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It really got me thinking, were you out drinking? 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It's been a year now, think I figured out how to let you go and let communication die out. I know, you know, we know, you aren't down for forever and it's fine. I know, you know, we weren't meant for each other and it's fine. But if the world was ending, you'd come over, right? You'd come over and you'd stay the night. Would you love me for the hell of it? All our fears would be irrelevant. If the world was ending, you'd come over, right? The sky'd be falling and I'd hold you tight. And there wouldn't be a reason why we would even have to say goodbye. If the world was ending, you'd come over, right? Right? If the world was ending, you would come over, right? Right?

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0: Brittany, before you go, there's something I want you to have.
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1: Let's go. Morning, y'all. 5:41. We are with you here, Jay and Tori, the day after Canada Day. Good turnout for Windsor's Canada Day parade. Did you see, though, torrential rain put a sort of a damper on the one in Ottawa?
2: Oh, did it?
1: Everybody's getting soaked out there.
2: I saw a bunch of clips. This is a little separate from parades, but I saw that Grand Bend Beach was packed with people, and then like a flash storm showed up.
1: Oh, no.
2: Yeah.
1: I'll tell you what, we were outside at Jackson Park, and we were like praying for rain. Saw the kids going through the splash pad, and I was like, can we? Would anybody judge us if we full grown-ups in regular clothes run through the splash pad? Mm-hmm. I don't think anybody would judge us because I did see at least one person do that.
2: Absolutely.
1: It was a fun time.
2: There is no judgment necessary.
1: Not when you've got an orange heat warning, that's for sure. Water's for everybody. For real. Let's have a great day after. We're going to be even hotter today than we were yesterday. We're going to get to more this morning. We may not be here tomorrow. Tori and I, we may be off to a little wedding.
2: Oh, well, we might have to get out of here pretty soon. We might be one of the people who signed very strong NDAs and are still now talking about it on the radio.
1: I have a timer set, Tori. Every 15 minutes, I'm going downstairs to check the mailbox.
2: Okay.
1: Our invitation has not arrived yet, but it's got to be, if not today, then I don't know. But it's about to go off. I got to go check the mail.
2: Okay.
1: If the magic golden invite arrives, MSG, here we come.
2: We're doing a last-minute flight.
1: May have to.
2: In the helicopter. Borrow.
1: I hope it's air-conditioned because, boy, it's hot everywhere right now. But here, Windsor Essex County, orange again, right?
2: Yeah, orange again. We are experiencing some crazy heat again. We're going to get up to 36 or 97, maybe some showers in the afternoon.

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0: Mix 96.7. What is going on here? Is it Thursday? Is it Monday? It's happening. You a little bit mixed up here this week with the Wednesday off?
1: It feels weird. It feels like today is somehow Monday, but also Friday.
0: Yeah.
1: It's but like, also Thursday.
0: Like yesterday, we're sitting around like having a drink on the patio or on the deck, and we're like, but we have to go to work tomorrow,
1: exactly.
0: Right?
1: Exactly. I've had two Coronas, and I was like, uh-oh, guys, we better stop.
0: You didn't even drink a Canadian beer on Canada Day.
1: Oh, I'm sorry.
0: What a mistake.
1: Although, Canadian beer feels good with a lime in it?
0: All of them, I guess. All right. Get you some Moosehead or something, I don't know. But Team Canada is disappointed in you, I suppose. Team Mexico cheering you on, though. They did well.
1: All right.
0: Let's get into more. Why today's a special day? Shortly, we will find out. Right now, Adele, she's here to get us up to date with these Yes Checks Calendar Thursday headlines.
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0: Kuzma.ca. I'm Adele Loisel. The U.S. says it will not extend Kuzma. U.S. Trade Representative Jamieson Greer made the announcement after a virtual meeting with Canada-U.S. Trade Minister Dominic LeBlanc and Mexico's Economy Secretary. CBC News says it's not unexpected and it doesn't kill the deal. It just means Canada and the U.S. will have to address sectoral tariffs on our steel, automobile industry, and lumber. A Windsor man faces several charges after allegedly driving into a stop sign in Chatham-Kent. That was Tuesday morning on Selton Line at Victoria Road. The driver didn't stick around and the vehicle was later found at a home on Selton. A 19-year-old is charged now. And a bit of a bummer on Parliament Hill yesterday. Heavy rain flooded homes, closed roads, and shut off the power in Ottawa. So, just to be safe, the evening show, including the fireworks, were canceled. The CBC says the Snowbirds were supposed to give their last performance, and that was canceled too. The U.S. beat Bosnia-Herzegovina 2-0 at the FIFA World Cup yesterday. England and Belgium hung on too, eliminating Congo and Senegal. 9-3 for the Jays against the Mets, and the Tigers beat the Yankees 6-2. 36 feeling like 43 today. Sun and cloud, maybe showers or a thunderstorm later on today, tonight and tomorrow afternoon. 25 tonight and 35 tomorrow. For more on these and other stories, go to WindsorNewsToday.ca.
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1: Thursday. Can you remember Thursday? Look, if you need help remembering, just think of it like this. The third day, all right? Monday, one day. Tuesday, two day. Wednesday, when? Huh? What day? Thursday. The third day, okay?
2: Thank you.
1: Okay.
3: Thank you, Joey. We actually do need a reminder today because, again, doesn't it feel like a Monday today? We were at home doing stuff with the family.
4: Mm-hmm.
3: There's a parade going on.
4: Of course.
3: Next thing you know, you're like, wait, I got to go to work today.
4: I was in a pool all day yesterday.
3: Yeah, we had a great time. Orange warning, though, yesterday and continuing today. Lots of rain in Ottawa during the festivities. Will we get some of that? We'll check it out in a second. Also, Tori, I spent a lot of time at Jackson Park yesterday.
4: Did you?
3: I sure did.
4: And how was that?
3: It was great, except, I was troubled when I was there.
4: I know it's already. Go ahead.
3: Do you already know what I'm going to say?
4: I have a feeling.
3: Well, look, I think we just needed a little quick amendment concerning what we're calling Splashgate, or Bucketgate, I don't know. But we talked on Friday about the different splash pads that have the big dump buckets, right?
4: Okay.
3: Where the kids can go underneath and it fills up, and they stand there, and they get nervous. And it dumps on their heads,
4: yeah.
3: And one of them starts crying.
4: Of course.
3: It's the best thing. Mm-hmm. So we were like, we did a trivia question the other day.
4: I did a trivia question, yes.
3: And you were like, do they have one of those at Jackson Park? And I said pretty confidently that they don't. And you agreed. Well, lo and behold, I was there yesterday, and they don't have the single concussion-causing dump bucket that we all love. But they've got like two miniature ones that go opposite sides. Are you still confident that we gave the right answer to the people?
4: Yes, I am, because I said big, giant dump bucket. That's more like a splash bucket.
3: But they did cause quite a bit of havoc. I loved it.
4: Okay.
3: So I'm just saying, for anybody who's like, Jackson Park does have the bucket. I saw my kids get splashed by some type of bucket.
4: Not the big dump bucket.
3: It wasn't the big dump bucket. All right, so we just want to clear that up. Mm-hmm. I don't want to have any errors out there with our name attached to them. Also, this is fun tour here. Look, July 2nd, we're back at it here on a Thursday. That doesn't feel like a Thursday. You know what else is fun about today? You pointed this out. There's a song for everything.
4: Mm-hmm.
3: Tori, is it true we are at the halfway point of 2026?
4: Officially, 2026 is halfway over on this day. Well, I guess at noon. When we're halfway through the day, we will be officially halfway through the year.
3: How about that?
4: But that's crazy to even know we're close to half. I thought we still had so much to go.
3: Seems like it.
4: Like years and months and lots of time.
3: Trying to think, what were you planning to do in 2026?
4: Don't do all that. Don't do all that.
3: Man, no, I needed no. I got to do some practicing of something, I think. Halfway through it, let's enjoy the second half too, guys. And here's the other thing. We celebrate the anniversary. Although you claim the second movie in this series is better. Fans of Men in Black around here?
4: Yeah. Men in Black came out on this day 29 years ago. But I am also, of the firm belief that Men in Black 2, kind of better than Men in Black 1.
3: Controversial statement for some, perhaps.
4: I know.
3: But I think a lot of people may be with you on that.
4: Yeah.
3: I got to watch that with the kids. Yeah, we gotta bring out the Men in Black.
4: Bring out the aliens. But prepare them that the aliens are a little frisky and a little weird.
3: They're a little strange, I think. That's fun.
4: Yeah.
3: 29 years ago, Men in Black, we celebrate you. Okay. Mm-hmm. Daily Scoop coming. Again, if somebody from your office is missing from work tomorrow, just randomly.
4: They might have signed an NDA.
3: That's exactly it.
4: Perhaps they can't tell you why they're away.
3: There is a giant top secret wedding. Apparently, this thing's going to last 10 hours. It'll be a 3-day event, and it starts tomorrow. So, yes, if anybody is not here tomorrow, you may have to do some digging. We'll find out what that's all about in your Daily Scoop. But first, let's get outside. It's going to be hot again, isn't it?
4: It is going to be a very hot. Yeah, we once again have an orange warning due to this extended heat event. If it's an event, shouldn't we get, like, free, you know, snow cones or something?
3: Yes.
4: Like mandated. These are the things I would do if I was prime minister. It's 25 or 77. It's going to be a sunny start to the day. We could see some showers this afternoon, maybe even a thunderstorm. But in general, we're going to get up to 36 or 97. This weather makes my asthma act up.
3: It's so hot, Tori can't breathe.
4: Okay. As for the roads, we do not have any accidents to tell you about. We do know that Langlois is still closed from Grand Maris Road East to North Service Road. There's pavement work going on, hopefully ending tomorrow. I hope for those construction workers it ends tomorrow. And if you see anything else, call our newsroom at 519-258-3434.
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1: Happy Thursday. Just take a look around the office today. Just a little note again. If anybody is mysteriously missing from work, they may have booked the day off.
2: Yes.
1: They may have got some Canadian heat stroke yesterday. Who knows? Mm-hmm. They may have also signed an NDA to be part of the grandest wedding experience of all time. Tori, it looks like the rehearsal dinner is tonight.
2: It seems to be, because all signs are pointing to the fact that tomorrow is the day that Taylor Swift and Travis Kelce are getting married at Madison Square Garden.
1: It's happening. It's happening.
2: Let me tell you some of the reasons why this seems to be absolutely supported. Many trucks were spotted outside Madison Square Garden with lots of workers loading equipment, fake grass, decorations, a bunch of black boxes with words like garden party.
1: Oh my.
2: And mirror ball. Apparently, they are building a giant castle inside of Madison Square Garden.
3: Holy man.
2: It's going to have somewhere between 500 to 999 people as per the city limits. And also lots of people who are like related to the couple, big names such as Sabrina Carpenter, Ed Sheeran, Camila Cabello. They are all spotted around New York in the area as we speak.
1: So this is really happening, right?
2: This seems to be really happening. I know.
1: One note I saw was that the wedding is going to be taking place over the course of 10 hours. Now, imagine how hot it is right now.
2: Yeah.
1: Imagine you put your tux on or your suit, your best everything, and you go to a 10-hour wedding. I sure hope they got the AC cranked up in MSG.
2: I was going to say, she's got a like carpet people. She's got grass people, castle railing people. I'm sure there's an AC person on site.
1: Yeah, yeah. How many trucks did you have at your wedding filled with gear? The wedding apparently tomorrow. We hear about the rehearsal dinner tonight, the reception tomorrow at 6:30. It seems like somebody has leaked everything but the menu. So
2: pretty much.
1: We will keep an eye on that as is needed throughout the next 24 to 48 hours or so.
2: And if we're not here tomorrow, you know what?
1: You know why? Yeah. I just have to catch a flight real quick. Tori, let's get into what's happening this weekend. I know you may be checking out this new Minions movie. Please tell me it's true.
2: Okay, well, Minions came out yesterday, actually. So if you want to head to the movies this weekend, beat the heat or whatever. Yeah, Minions and Monsters officially out. Some other July things and July movies. We've got the live-action Moana coming out next weekend.
1: All right.
2: The Odyssey, that's going to be huge. Seen a million trailers for it. That's coming out July 17th. And the Spider-Man Brand New Day movie coming out July 31st. Can we do some music, too? Let's talk about new music coming out this month.
1: Yeah, let's do it.
2: Tomorrow is Madonna Day because Confessions 2 drops tomorrow, July 3rd. Thank you, Beyonce. I mean, what? Thank you, Madonna.
1: You just naturally have thank you, Beyonce's every morning.
2: Well, you have to. I have to pledge allegiance to Beyonce.
1: Yeah, right on.
2: Anyway, that's one of the albums coming out this month, tomorrow. Shania Twain's Little Miss Twain is coming out July 24th. And Ariana Grande's latest album, Petal, drops July 31st.
1: Very cool.
2: It's going to be a great July. I'm already pumped.
1: I'll give you a note, too, because my kids ask this as I'm watching, like, Uruguay take on whoever. She's letting my kids, like, when does this soccer end?
2: Yeah.
1: The World Cup final, for anybody wondering, July 19th, a couple of Sundays from now. We hope Team Canada will be there.
2: Yeah.
1: That's it. That is some of our Daily Scoop. We'll get you more next hour. And Adele's got the headlines along with his orange heat warning. Yes, it continues today.
4: 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When the balloons have to blow up the vibe. When the cap simply cannot clash with her manicure. From graduations to prom parties. When it's got to be right. Party City.
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0: Mix 96.7. That's the spirit, Michael. Beautiful day. Yeah, what world is that? A beautiful day. Orange heat warning again here today, Tori.
1: Yes.
0: Well, maybe let Adele handle the not beautiful details, but yes, if you thought yesterday's like 95 was hot, today we'll hit around 97, I see.
1: Mm-hmm.
0: But I see these little rain clouds around, which, I mean, yes, it will be humid as everything, but maybe we'll get a little cooling down shower here and there, right? That could be worse, right?
1: Cooling down shower? I did that last night.
0: Is that what Michael Bublé was talking about?
1: Must have been.
0: That might be it. We'll get to all the details we need to know. Tate McRae lined up too. And yes, Battle of the Sexes for the Thursday. You say you're doing an alien type question?
1: I have an alien science-y question for you.
0: We are so here for that.
1: I know.
0: That's up in five right now. Adele with the news.
2: With an update from windsornewstoday.ca, I'm Adele Loisel. Extreme heat here for Canada Day, but in Ottawa, torrential rain. The Snowbirds were expected to give their final performance. That was canceled. The fireworks on Parliament Hill were canceled too. CBC News says the city got 99 millimeters of rain, shutting off the power, closing roads, and flooding homes. Not unexpectedly, the U.S. says it will not opt to extend CUSMA, triggering what are sure to be tough negotiations. Yesterday was the deadline for Canada, Mexico, and the U.S. to state their intentions. Canada-U.S. Trade Minister Dominic LeBlanc told CBC News those talks will include discussions on tariffs on the auto industry. A 19-year-old Windsor man is charged for allegedly hitting a stop sign Tuesday morning in Chatham, Kent. Happened on Selton Line at Victoria Road. Nobody was hurt, but the driver didn't stay at the scene. And it's official now. Canada will take part in the Eurovision Song Contest next year. Reuters says next year's contest will be hosted by Bulgaria. 9-3 for the Jays. They beat the Mets. The Tigers beat the Yankees 6-2. England, Belgium, and the U.S. advance to the next round at the FIFA World Cup. Orange warning for heat today. Sun and cloud. Maybe showers or thunder this afternoon. 36 feeling like 43, 25 tonight, wet this evening, and 35 tomorrow. For more on these and other stories, go to windsornewstoday.ca.
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0: sexes.
1: Let's go. We are being told it's Thursday. Even though, I mean, there was parades and fireworks yesterday. You don't go to the work the day after that, do you?
2: Mm-hmm.
1: Apparently we do. We are here. If you're with us, let's get all these questions right and get on with our business.
2: Okay. All right. Well, stop yelling, Jay. Come on.
1: I'm fired up today,
2: man. I'm still recovering from Canada Day. And being that, yes, we are still closer to Canada Day than we are 4th of July. Baby, I'm keeping it Canadian. I've got a question for you about somebody who had a birthday yesterday. There is a famous Canadian who celebrated a birthday yesterday. And I think it's funny that this person is Canadian and their birthday falls on Canada Day. So I'm going to give you three Canadians, all of very different industries. And you're going to tell me which of them had a birthday yesterday.
1: Oh, I totally checked out on this stuff yesterday.
2: Exactly. Okay, so is it Tate McRae? We know her.
1: We just heard Tate McRae a while ago.
2: Yes, we did. Was it Martin Short?
1: Oh.
2: Or was it a one Wayne Gretzky?
1: Wayne, the great one Gretzky. I'm not sure I know this answer. I think I'm going to guess with our girl Tate McRae.
2: You're going to go Tate?
1: I think I'm
2: going
1: to guess.
2: Tater?
1: I'm swinging with Tater on this one.
2: Yeah, Tate McRae turned 23 years old yesterday.
1: Tate McRae.
2: 23 is crazy. But you know who else? What other Canadian has a birthday on Canada Day?
1: Who's that?
2: Pam Anderson.
1: That's awesome.
2: Fun fact.
1: Very fun fact.
2: Two very lovely ladies.
1: The boys will take a point on this day after Canada Day. And you're right, you know, technically we are still close to our day.
2: Yes.
1: But I'm going to turn the page. I like to be forward-looking, Tori.
2: Uh-huh.
1: I'm going to celebrate our American listeners and friends. No. They got a big win at the World Cup last night. My God.
2: I heard.
1: So, celebration for them. I'm going to give you a question here. A new survey was just launched here, Tori.
2: Mm-hmm.
1: It asked Americans, who do you want to see as the face of the United States?
2: Oh.
1: Who do you want to see as the face? If someone said, here's a new dollar bill or something.
2: Mm-hmm.
1: And of course, there was a lot of polarizing ones. You got your Obamas and your Trumps on either sides. You got your Swifts, your Bruce Springsteens, etc. Your question is, though, Tori, which person finished number one on this Face of America survey in 2026? Was it Tom Hanks?
2: That's a good one.
1: That's a good one, right?
2: Not Chet.
1: Yeah. Was it Dolly Parton?
2: That's another good one.
1: Or was it The Rock? How's America feeling this year?
2: This is interesting.
1: They feeling hard, soft, or wholesome?
2: Wait, who's hard, who's soft, and who's wholesome?
1: The Rock was hard. Dolly was soft. Tom Hanks is wholesome. I guess you could mix that up.
2: I'm going to say, I don't think it's The Rock because, no, I don't think so. Dolly Parton is so, like, uncontroversial that she would make sense. But I think that the U.S. still isn't ready for a woman on anything. I'm not going to lie. So I'm going to say it's Tom Hanks.
1: More years of Tom Hanks. Yeah, absolutely. Yeah, yeah. Dolly did get a fair amount of votes.
2: Yes.
1: But not enough to dethrone Mr. Wholesome himself.
2: Yes.
1: Face of America, Tom Hanks.
2: I mean, he is, in fact, Forrest Gump.
1: And Woody.
2: Yes.
1: Don't forget Woody.
2: Many other things.
1: All right.
2: Okay.
1: He should have been the hard one.
2: I think. All right.
1: All right. So, Tori, we each get points. Let's go to the final round.
2: All right. This question, it is going to be an alien question because it is an anniversary today. 29 years ago on this day, we were first introduced to two government workers who are essentially immigration officers and regulators of all things alien on Earth. Yeah, Men in Black came out on this day in 1997.
1: Yeah,
2: but here's the thing. I'm not going to give you a question about the movie. That'd be way too easy. It's one of the best. I'm actually going to give you a question about a real-life astronomer who is known for something pretty big in the study of extraterrestrials. We're going to go back to 1961. When there was a very famous astronomer named Frank something who created a mathematical formula that determines the number of active, intelligent alien civilizations in our galaxy. Famous astronomer.
1: Yeah, yeah, yeah.
2: Like I said, this equation is known by his last name, Frank something. And I want you to tell me, what is this equation called?
1: I love this.
2: Is it the Dion equation? Is it the Aykroyd equation?
1: Oh.
2: Or is it the Drake equation?
1: The Drake equation.
3: Okay.
1: Yes.
2: You see the still Canadian tie-in I'm trying to do here?
1: I got that. Yes. Well done.
2: Yeah.
1: Or is it the Gretzky anomaly?
2: Is it the Anderson?
1: Yeah. No, you know what I do? I feel like I know this too. Is about the alien lives on other planets, and he calculated that it's almost amazingly possible that there are other lives. And
2: 1961?
1: That's the Drake equation.
2: That is the Drake equation.
1: Yes.
4: All right.
2: Frank Drake, famous astronomer, actually only passed away a couple years ago. So yeah, we are going to celebrate that. Aliens and Men in Black and all things like
1: Fantastic.
2: That. Yeah.
1: All right, let's go to your final question. This is, I think, for the first one this year. I'm going to give you a summer reading question.
2: Oh, are you?
1: Summer book kind of a question.
2: Okay.
1: I just finished a book on, I guess, the day before yesterday. It was about a husband who drowns his wife in the bathtub.
2: Yeah, you can't stop talking about it with a little too much detail.
1: Really,
2: you're starting
1: good.
2: To freak me out.
1: I started leaving it around the bathroom just
2: so
1: Jess could find it. It's just, it's so funny.
2: Okay.
1: So anyway, she was like, enough of this nonsense. She wanted me to read her favorite book. All the bookstores were closed yesterday.
2: Right.
1: So she handed me this book and says, you need to read it. She's been telling me for like 10 years to read this book.
2: Okay.
1: It's her favorite. So far, it's good. It's a little book called White Oleander.
2: Okay,
1: White Oleander is
2: Never
1: the book.
2: Never heard of it.
1: Oh, you haven't? Okay,
2: no.
1: They made it into a movie. I know nothing about it, but the first chapter was good.
2: Okay.
1: So here's your question, Tori. What is a White Oleander?
2: Ooh.
1: What is a White Oleander? I want to go get one. Pick it up, maybe.
2: Okay.
1: What is it, Tori? Is it a poisonous flowering shrub?
2: Yeah, flower is kind of what came to me first, but shrub.
1: Is it a dangerous but beautiful fish?
2: Okay, also possible.
1: Or, you'll like this one. Is it a hostile and irritable type of goat?
2: Wow.
1: Oh my gosh. Could it possibly... Could I always make fun of her for this book? I always give her like weird things that a white oleander is. And she's like, no, you stop making fun of my book. Which of those is it actually?
2: Again, the first thing that came to me was this shrub. But maybe I'm thinking of like white lotus and that's throwing me off. Let's go with the fish. Let's shoot with fish.
1: Lock it in that dangerous, beautiful fish.
2: A dangerous, beautiful fish.
1: You sure you don't want to go for the goat?
2: I'm sure.
1: Either one. They're both wrong.
0: I don't think
1: they're
0: so.
1: They're both wrong, unfortunately. No, Tori, it is actually, it's a kind of a, there we go, kind of a, like a shrubbery.
2: I should have went with my gut.
1: Yes, it's used as a symbol of both the beauty and the danger. Much like our friend the goat, but in this case, it was the flower. Did we tie with one?
2: No, you got two, and I got one.
1: I'll take it.
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12: They say the holy water's watered down, and this town's lost its faith. Our colors will fade eventually, so if our time is running out, day after day, we'll make the mundane a masterpiece. Oh my, my, oh my, my love, I take one look at you, you're taking me out.

0: This is my mix.
1: Let's do some good news, and let's start right here, actually. First, shout out to our friend of the show, Mr. Lionel Richie.
2: Yes.
1: Who, from what we understand, did perform, put on a great live show with Earth, Wind & Fire last night in Detroit.
2: Yes.
1: No medical issues, nothing to be concerned about.
2: No.
1: So big love to all of our winners who went to go see that show last night. That's a nice way to start up the day. And we continue with the great news here. Tori, you found a story concerning a party animal of a dog.
2: This is pretty amazing. So this is a story of a missing dog who was found partying with fans of the World Cup. So Mexico did win a game the other day against Czechia? Whatever it
1: is. They won.
2: Anyway, they won 3-0. And there was this dog that was seen being picked up by fans, being kind of like paraded around. And then the woman who lost this dog about a month prior was like, that's my dog.
1: What?
2: So this 6-year-old dog named La Gorda disappeared in May 24th. And I guess she was watching the live stream feeling sad. Oh, I miss my dog. And then all of a sudden her dog appeared on screen with a bunch of like drunk dudes lifting him up in the air. So she has now got her dog back, La Gorda. She said, Mexico won, and I found my dog after a long time thanks to this live stream. Thanks for the messages. She's home. And now we're going to take her to the vet.
1: Oh, my God. How amazing is that?
2: Isn't that fantastic?
1: Like, not only does your team win, but you get your dog back?
2: You find your dog on a live stream after a month? It's beautiful.
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0: 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We will tell you next what the flag said. There was a couple who climbed up the top of the Empire State Building, and they flew a flag from it, it looks like, right?
1: They did. They flew a flag, but more importantly, they climbed the Empire State Building.
0: Right.
1: They're crazy.
0: Boy, Travis and Taylor are really going to extremes to promote this wedding, aren't they?
1: New York is the city of love.
0: It seems like it. Did the flag just say, congrats, Travis and Taylor, do you think? It says something slightly different. We will get to that in your weird news in moments. The heat continues to escalate.
1: Yeah.
0: Not even going to get a break today. It's going to be hotter. Adele's got the headlines for us right here at 7 a.m.
2: With an update from WindsorNewsToday.ca, I'm Adele Loisel. Chatham-Kent police have charged a 19-year-old Windsor man after a crash in Chatham-Kent on Tuesday morning. A vehicle hit a stop sign at Selton Line in Victoria, but didn't stop. Police later found the vehicle at a nearby home. The teen is charged with careless driving now. There's been a significant drop in drug seizures from Canada to the U.S. That came out in a hearing on Capitol Hill on Tuesday. They're down 55% from last year, according to the Canadian press. It's official. Reuters says Canada will join the Eurovision Song Contest next year in Bulgaria. CBC and Radio Canada will share more details later this year. And it appears the rumors are true. Pop star Taylor Swift and Travis Kelce, the Kansas City tight end, will wed on Friday night. Law enforcement officials confirmed to the Associated Press the wedding will be at Madison Square Gardens in New York City. Still nothing confirmed by the couple, though. The Tigers beat the Yankees 6-2 and 9-3 for the Jays against the Mets. England beat Congo 2-1 at the FIFA World Cup yesterday. Belgium beat Senegal 3-2 and 2-0 for the U.S. against Bosnia-Herzegovina. Might get showers or a thunderstorm later today. 36, feeling like 43. Maybe showers this evening and 25 and 35 tomorrow. For more on these and other stories, go to WindsorNewsToday.ca.
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1: Happy Thursday. We want to shout out all of our Lionel Richie winners who, yes, made it out to a successful show last night. We understand Lionel made a full recovery, had all kinds of energy out there.
2: Oh, yeah.
1: And we enjoyed giving those tickets away. We're glad that show didn't get moved. So we do have some other things that may be moved today, though, Tori, as far as what's happening with the orange heat alert. It's pretty rare for our soccer practices to get canceled.
2: Right.
1: Like, we go unless it's like 40 degrees or something.
2: Yeah.
1: But our practices were canceled on Tuesday. Today's going to be even hotter.
2: Mm.
1: I'm not a betting man, but I would bet against soccer going tonight.
2: Okay.
1: That's all I'm saying for the little ones.
2: All right.
1: I'm not an official. I have no confirmation. I don't think my kids are playing soccer tonight, though.
2: Fair enough.
1: Tori, we have some weird news to get to. You've got this clip here concerning something that happened in New York, and it's not even about Taylor and Travis's wedding.
2: Believe it or not. But I've seen this story everywhere, and I'm really glad to get the actual audio of the NYPD helicopter pilot talking to air control. Just two very New York people talking about what is happening on top of the Empire State Building. If you have not yet seen, there is these Russian climbers who've now been arrested, but they have gone very viral. They're very famous for now climbing the Empire State Building, making it to the top, hanging a sign, making out, and getting engaged.
3: What's all the hoopla going on over there?
4: Two geniuses climbed to the top of the Empire State Building, the top of the spire.
3: Oh, that's awesome. It's not some worker changing a light, is it?
4: Nah, it's a male, female, dressed in black. They had some flag they were waving when they were up at the top. And he just proposed to her.
1: Oh, so it is a New York love story.
2: Yeah, I mean, that sounds like it. So their names are Angela Nicolaou and Ivan Birkis. I guess they're actually kind of famous. They were like the subject of some Netflix documentary from 2024 for this like rooftopping exploits, obviously.
1: Oh, wow.
2: And yeah, they've been arrested. I think they've already been released, though. But yeah, they hung this banner, you know, what's the quote? When the power of love defeats the love of power, the world knows peace. I kind of like them. I'm not going to lie. Then they got engaged. They made out. They're two very good looking people. Does that add to their innocence to me? Yes. But yeah, congrats to them.
1: I do enjoy the New York police people too. Hey, I get a lot of these knuckleheads up there.
2: He just proposed to her.
1: Trying to fly some kind of a flag.
2: I like the first, what's the hoopla?
1: What's the hoopla?
2: That's a very professional NYPD pilot.
1: That was great. And you know what? Hey, look, if they get released in time, I smell double wedding.
2: Hey.
1: Double wedding, perhaps. We also have this story. I enjoy this. You know how we talk about sometimes Gen Zers are guilty of like doing something and then pretending they invented it? This is kind of a fun one. I like
2: these.
1: If you feel like you're maybe a little burnt out, maybe you need a little extra, you know, relaxation during the day, maybe you need to start your own lying down club. New trend propping up all over the place here. Gen Z are starting lying down clubs.
5: I am starting a free third space for people who just want to lie down and have a break. This is good for the people who are retiring from hustle culture. If your nervous system is shot and you feel overwhelmed, you want to slow down without feeling guilty about it. And you want a free activity that leaves you feeling better than when you started.
1: Thank you, Malia.
2: Thank you, Malia, for
1: she
2: that.
1: She is the founder of the first ever club Rest Stop. And it's exactly what it sounds. You guys gather together in like a park or something, public space, and you just lie down.
2: Get a bunch of blankets.
1: Get a bunch of blankets.
2: Some pillows.
1: Just make sure it's not grass cutting day.
2: I was going to say, I've developed a severe allergy to grass.
1: Oh, yeah,
2: tell
1: seems
2: you that?
1: Like it. Seems like it.
2: Yeah.
1: Yeah, something in your eyes over there. You okay? I think that takes care of some of the weird news. Tori, we do have some. I mentioned earlier that we didn't know much about the menu of the Taylor Swift wedding.
2: Oh, do you know?
1: I think I know what they're going to be eating even.
2: Hot
1: We're
2: going
1: to get to that in a second.
2: Probably hot dogs?
1: Maybe. No, it's a bunch of like New York favorites. We got all the wedding
2: hot
1: info.
2: Hot dogs.
1: Yeah, that's what I'm telling you. They literally has hot dogs on the menu.
2: Yeah.
1: That's on in a second. But first, let's look outside here. Another crazy kind of a heat warning, right?
2: Yeah, crazy. We're on our day three of our orange warning with the heat. Our heat event is continuing. Right now, we are already up to 26 or 78. We'll get up to 36 or 97 today with a chance of showers this afternoon. Maybe even a thunderstorm with Humidex, it's going to feel like it's 43. Keep that in mind. And as for our roads, we don't have any accidents, but we do have lots of construction. I feel for those construction workers. I keep seeing them out working on days like today, and I'm like, God, you're doing the Lord's work. Good for you. Wyandotte Street West has got lane restrictions in both directions from Sunset to Huron Church Road for construction, not ending until next week, July 8th. And if you see anything else, you can call our newsroom at 519-258-3434.
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1: All right, we don't want to alarm anybody, but if you are attending Taylor Swift's rehearsal dinner, you might want to be on a plane to New York City this morning. We understand it's happening tonight.
2: Yes.
1: We even know the name of the venue. We won't say it. I don't want anybody to show up. But it looks like, Tori, the wedding is actually happening tomorrow.
2: Yes, it looks like all signs do, in fact, point to the Taylor Swift-Travis Kelce wedding happening at Madison Square Garden tomorrow. There's been tons of trucks spotted outside of Madison Square Garden with people like loading in giant equipment, some grass, some pieces of what looks like a castle. Apparently, they're building a giant castle inside.
1: Oh my God, it's going to be awesome.
2: I also heard that apparently she has carpenters, like actual carpenters, who are laying carpet down on the entrances, the stairs there. They did red, and then they just ripped them all up again. And now they're going to be doing purple carpets. That's like from what you can see on the outside. So
1: this
2: I think that's interesting.
1: Nuts.
2: Also, a lot of big people with close ties to the couple have been tied all across New York City, including Sabrina Carpenter, Ed Sheeran, Camila Cabello, amongst many others who have been spotted. So,
1: you know what I just figured out too? We said if somebody's missing from work today, it could be because they're on the way there. What you do today is you take a sick day, today and tomorrow, long, long weekend, hello, and you tell your boss, sorry, I can't be there, but I have signed an NDA, and I can't tell you why I can't be at work today.
2: Exactly.
1: They will connect the dots themselves.
2: Exactly.
1: And next thing you know, you're partying maybe with Taylor Swift. The one problem I have with this wedding is that they say it's going to be a 10-hour long affair.
2: Yeah, that's insane.
1: That's too long to be at a wedding.
2: What are you doing? What's going to be happening at this? But apparently it's like part concert, right?
1: So. Do you think she's going to perform midway? Or will like Sabrina Carpenter get up and do a song? And Benson Boone gets up and does a
2: maybe
1: song?
2: Maybe she'll like sing with a person.
1: For 10 hours, they got to fill
2: Nicks
1: a lot
2: of
1: time.
2: One of them. Stevie Nicks, Tim McGraw supposed to be there too, right?
1: It's going to be a big deal. Can I tell you what's on the menu as well for food?
2: Please.
1: I understand big boxes of food were being spotted, brought into the arena. They include boxes of lobster meat, blackened chicken.
2: Okay.
1: I know it says lobster meat. Is it like, is she getting frozen lobster at a wedding?
2: Maybe it's
1: come
2: like
1: on, Taylor.
2: The lobster meat to go into like a mac and cheese.
1: Maybe. boneless chicken breast, regular food, french fries, onion rings, and a bunch of her favorites from local New York restaurants. We understand we'll be doing the catering too.
2: So. Fun.
1: Big deal. And yes, if you're at the rehearsal dinner, don't show up late. It starts at like 6:30 tonight. Tori, we should move elsewhere in the Daily Scoop. Since we are now in a new month, we also have new things to look forward to in the cinema.
2: Yes, July is going to be a fun movie month. Minions and Monsters dropped yesterday, so this is the weekend. If you want to beat the heat, get indoors. Go see that. The live-action Moana movie comes out next weekend. That's July 10th. And then The Odyssey, that comes out July 17th. I know that's a very... very highly anticipated movie, Christopher Nolan, all that.
1: Yeah, for real.
2: The new Spider-Man movie also comes out at the very end of the month, July 31st. In terms of shows, I was looking at especially what's coming out on Netflix. Yesterday, that new Elle's show, the Legally Blonde prequel show, that dropped yesterday on Prime, seeing mixed reviews.
1: Mm.
2: The Little House on the Prairie series coming to Netflix on July 9th. And then that golf show, The Hawk, with Will Ferrell, that's coming out to Netflix on July 16th.
1: Pretty sweet.
2: In terms of music, it's going to be fun as well. This Friday, as in tomorrow, Madonna is giving us Confessions 2.
1: Hey, there we go.
2: The sequel. It's going to be awesome. Shania Twain's new album, Little Miss Twain, coming out July 24th. And Ariana Grande's new album, Petal, coming July 31st.
1: That's how you do a July summary, Tori. Well done.
2: Thank you.
1: Well done. And for anybody wondering, when will this soccer finally end? World Cup Finals, July 19th. Canada plays this Saturday. That is some of your Daily Scoop. Find more anytime. Mix967.ca. By the way, the orange heat warning is even oranger today. It's going to be even warmer.
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0: 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Kind of a fun one, too, because we're sort of in limbo between Canada Day and Independence Day. Mm-hmm. So we can kind of celebrate both, as will be evident in Battle of the Sexes. I know you're looking back at Canada. I'm looking ahead at America. We've got questions for everybody in like 5 minutes or so.
1: All right.
0: And since she is probably getting married tomorrow, we might as well do the new Taylor Swift song.
1: I think.
0: We'll get that up in a second, too. Right now, 7:30, it's going to be another hot one. Let's be safe and enjoy summer, man. It's going to be great. Here's Adele with the headlines.
2: With an update from WindsorNewsToday.ca, I'm Adele Loisel. The U.S. says it will not extend CUSMA. U.S. Trade Representative Jameson Greer made the announcement after a virtual meeting with Canada-U.S. Trade Minister Dominic LeBlanc and Mexico's Economy Secretary. CBC News says it's not unexpected and it doesn't kill the deal. It just means Canada and the U.S. will have to address sectoral tariffs on our steel, automobile industry, and lumber. A Windsor man faces several charges after allegedly driving into a stop sign in Chatham, Kent. That was Tuesday morning on Selton Line at Victoria Road. The driver didn't stick around, and the vehicle was found at a nearby home. A 19-year-old is charged now. Bit of a bummer on Parliament Hill yesterday. Heavy rain flooded homes, closed roads, and shut off the power in Ottawa. So just to be safe, the evening show, including the fireworks, was canceled. CBC News says the Snowbirds were supposed to give their last performance, and that was canceled too. The U.S. beat Bosnia-Herzegovina 2-0 at the FIFA World Cup. England and Belgium hung on to, eliminating Congo and Senegal. 9-3 for the Jays against the Mets, and the Tigers beat the Yankees 6-2. 36 feeling like 43 today with an orange warning. Sun and cloud, maybe showers or a thunderstorm later today, tonight, and tomorrow afternoon. 25 tonight and 35 tomorrow. For more on these and other stories, go to WindsorNewsToday.ca.
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10: And

0: Let's go. We are being told it's Thursday. Even though, I mean, there was parades and fireworks yesterday. You don't go to the work the day after that, do you?
1: Mm-hmm.
0: Apparently we do. We are here. If you're with us, let's get all these questions right and get on with our business.
1: Okay. All right. Well, stop yelling, Jay. Come on.
0: I'm fired up today, man.
1: I'm still recovering from Canada Day. And being that, yes, we are still closer to Canada Day than we are 4th of July. Baby, I'm keeping it Canadian. I've got a question for you about somebody who had a birthday yesterday. There is a famous Canadian who celebrated a birthday yesterday. And I think it's funny that this person is Canadian and their birthday falls on Canada Day. So I'm going to give you three Canadians, all of very different industries. And you're going to tell me which of them had a birthday yesterday.
0: Oh, I totally checked out on this stuff yesterday.
1: Exactly. Okay, so is it Tate McRae? We know her.
0: We just heard Tate McRae.
1: Yes, we did. Was it Martin Short?
0: Oh.
1: Or was it a one Wayne Gretzky?
0: Wayne, the great one Gretzky. I'm not sure I know this answer. I think I'm going to guess with our girl Tate McRae.
1: You going to go Tate?
0: I think I'm
1: going
0: to guess.
1: Tater?
0: I'm swinging with Tater on this one.
1: Yeah, Tate McRae turned 23 years old yesterday.
0: Tate McRae.
1: 23 is crazy. But you know who else? What other Canadian has a birthday on Canada Day?
0: Who's that?
1: Pam Anderson.
0: That's awesome.
1: Fun fact.
0: Very fun fact.
1: Two very lovely ladies.
0: The boys will take a point on this day after Canada Day. And you're right, you know, technically we are still close to our day.
1: Yes.
0: But I'm going to turn the page. I like to be forward-looking, Tori.
1: Uh-huh.
0: I'm going to celebrate our American listeners and friends. They got a big win at the World Cup last night. My God.
1: I heard.
0: So, celebration for them. I'm going to give you a question here. A new survey was just launched here, Tori.
1: Mm-hmm.
0: It asked Americans, who do you want to see as the face of the United States?
1: Oh.
0: Who do you want to see as the face? If someone said, here's a new dollar bill or something.
1: Mm-hmm.
0: And of course, there was a lot of polarizing ones. You got your Obamas and your Trumps on either sides. You got your Swifts, your Bruce Springsteens, etc. Your question is, though, Tori, which person finished number one on this Face of America survey in 2026? Was it Tom Hanks?
1: That's a good one.
0: That's a good one, right?
1: Not Chet.
0: Yeah. Was it Dolly Parton?
1: That's another good one.
0: Or was it The Rock?
1: Well,
0: how's America feeling this year?
1: This is interesting.
0: They feeling hard, soft, or wholesome?
1: Wait, who's hard, who's soft, and who's wholesome?
0: The Rock was hard. Dolly was soft. Tom Hanks is wholesome. I guess you could mix that up.
1: I'm going to say, I mean, Tim, I don't think it's The Rock because, no, I don't think so. Dolly Parton is so, like, uncontroversial that she would make sense. But I think that the U.S. still isn't ready for a woman on anything. I'm not going to lie. So I'm going to say it's Tom Hanks. It's our
0: four
1: winning.
0: More years of Tom Hanks. Yeah, absolutely. Yeah, yeah. Dolly did get a fair amount of votes.
1: Yes.
0: But not enough to dethrone Mr. Wholesome himself.
1: Yes.
0: Face of America, Tom Hanks.
1: I mean, he is, in fact, Forrest Gump.
0: And Woody.
1: Yes.
0: Don't forget Woody.
1: Many other things.
0: All right.
1: Okay.
0: He should have been the hard one.
1: I think. All right.
0: All right. So, Tori, we each get points. Let's go to the final round.
1: All right. This question, it is going to be an alien question because it is an anniversary today. 29 years ago on this day, we were first introduced to two government workers who are essentially immigration officers and regulators of all things alien on Earth. Yeah, Men in Black came out on this day in 1997.
0: Yeah,
1: but here's the thing. I'm not going to give you a question about the movie. That'd be way too easy. It's one of the best. I'm actually going to give you a question about a real-life astronomer who is known for something pretty big in the study of extraterrestrials. We're going to go back to 1961 when there was a very famous astronomer named Frank Something who created a mathematical formula that determines the number of active, intelligent alien civilizations in our galaxy. Famous astronomer.
0: Yeah, yeah, yeah.
1: Like I said, this equation is known by his last name, Frank Something. And I want you to tell me, what is this equation called?
0: I love this.
1: Is it the Dion equation? Is it the Aykroyd equation?
0: Oh.
1: Or is it the Drake equation?
0: The Drake equation.
2: Okay.
0: Yeah.
1: You see the still Canadian tie-in I'm trying to do here?
0: I got that. Yes. Well done.
1: Yeah.
0: Or is it the Gretzky anomaly?
1: Is it the Anderson?
0: Yeah. No, you know what? I feel like I know this too.
1: Did you?
0: Is about the alien lives on other planets, and he calculated that it's almost amazingly possible that there are other lives. And
1: 1961?
0: That's the Drake equation.
1: That is the Drake Equation.
2: Yes. All right.
1: Frank Drake, famous astronomer, actually only passed away a couple of years ago. So, yeah, we are going to celebrate that. Aliens and Men in Black and all things like
0: Fantastic.
1: That.
0: Fantastic.
1: Yeah.
0: All right, let's go to your final question. This is, I think, for the first one this year. I'm going to give you a summer reading question.
1: Oh, are you?
0: Summer book kind of a question.
1: Okay.
0: I just finished a book on, I guess, the day before yesterday. It was about a husband who drowns his wife in a bathtub.
1: Yeah, you can't stop talking about it with a little too much detail.
0: It was
1: really
0: You're
1: starting good. To freak me out.
0: I started leaving it around the bathroom just so Jess could
1: find
0: it. It's just so funny. So anyway, she was like, enough of this nonsense. She wanted me to read her favorite book. All the bookstores were closed yesterday.
1: Right.
0: So she handed me this book and says, you need to read it. She's been telling me for like 10 years to read this book.
1: Okay.
0: It's her favorite. So far, it's good. It's a little book called White Oleander.
1: Okay.
0: Okay, White Oleander is
1: Never
0: the book.
1: Heard of it.
0: Oh, you haven't? Okay,
1: no.
0: They made it into a movie. I know nothing about it, but the first chapter was good.
1: Okay.
0: So here's your question, Tori. What is a white oleander?
1: Ooh.
0: What is a white oleander? I want to go get one. Pick it up, maybe.
1: Okay.
0: What is it, Tori? Is it a poisonous flowering shrub?
1: Yeah, flower is kind of what came to me first, but shrub.
0: Is it a dangerous but beautiful fish?
1: Okay. Also possible.
0: Or, you'll like this one. Is it a hostile and irritable type of goat?
1: Wow.
0: Oh, my gosh. Could it possibly... Could I always make fun of her for this book? I always give her, like, weird things that a white oleander is. And she's like, no, you stop making fun of my book. Which of those is it actually?
1: Again, the first thing that came to me was this shrub. But maybe I'm thinking of, like, white lotus, and that's throwing me off. Let's go with the fish. Let's shoot with fish.
0: Lock it in that dangerous, beautiful fish.
1: A dangerous, beautiful fish.
0: You sure you don't want to go for the goat?
1: I'm sure.
0: Either one. They're both wrong.
3: I don't think
0: they're
3: so.
0: They're both wrong, unfortunately. No, Troy, it is actually, it's a kind of a, there we go, kind of a, like a shrubbery.
1: I should have went with my gut.
0: Yes, it uses a symbol of both the beauty and the danger. Much like our friend the goat, but in this case, it was the flower. Did we tie with one?
1: No, you got two, and I got one.
0: I'll take it. Hey, look, selling a home right now. Maybe you've talked about doing this in July. The hot weather is here. Do you need to get that place with the pool or the better air conditioning system? Or maybe, again, your place is just too big. You got the empty rooms. Time to move into something that's more your size. And maybe the reverse side. You need to get those extra rooms because the kids are getting too big. It's too hot with everybody crowded together in one place. Whatever your real estate needs happen to be, just remember the name Goran Todorovic. Maybe it's this summer. 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
1: By the way, tomorrow at around this time, we're going to be joined by Kingsville Mayor Dennis Rogers talking about some of the Kingsville events. He might even yell at us for trying to rename some Kingsville landmarks.
2: You know us. We are controversial.
1: Always up to trouble. No, he's a huge soccer fan, huge Team Canada fan. We'll talk about that and more right here tomorrow. Also, you had a great idea since we're here on another orange heat warning kind of a day.
2: Yeah.
1: That some of us get to just sit here in these little cozy, like, air-conditioned places.
2: Studios.
1: Right. Maybe you work inside and it's still hot, but it's not, like, hot. We wanted to maybe take some time and shout out some of those people who are working
2: outside
1: in the elements today, right?
2: Outdoors. I mean, there's so many people. I think the first that comes to my mind always is construction workers.
1: Of course, yeah.
2: Yesterday I was driving past Banwell on EC Row, so I was under that bridge, and there were people on top of the bridge working on it with their orange vests, and I was like, you guys, oh, you're doing the Lord's work. Good for you.
1: Well, the bridge people are so high up. And talk about, how about this too? What about the utility line workers,
2: The
1: guys that climb the hydro poles?
2: Yeah.
1: Because they're even closer to the sun.
2: Exactly.
1: So We want to shout out you guys. Mentioned also farmers.
2: Farmers, yeah. People who are doing anything outside with our things that we need. You know that? I would say that's a pretty big one. Anybody who does, like, yeah, line working, you said, construction workers. What about, like, people who are lifeguards?
1: How about that?
2: So many people are lifeguards. They have to sit outside of the pool. They can't get in it.
1: That's right.
2: Not unless there's an emergency.
1: If you're a lifeguard, here's what you want to be, like the WFCU Center lifeguard. You want to be like the indoor lifeguard. But I want to shout out the Lansbury Park lifeguards who are like, yeah, they're sitting out in the heat all day. Maybe you happen to be a recycling collector, a park ranger, a surveyor.
2: Oh, yeah.
1: You know, so
2: today
1: many people.
2: Today is garbage day in my neighborhood.
1: You see, with the Canada Day backup, there's people working overtime.
2: Yes.
1: So, yes, we want to shout out specifically anybody you know, anybody you want to highlight who is really going to need to hydrate. Oh, you mentioned our road crew.
2: Our road crew, yeah. Our very own summer road crew. Yeah, they don't really get to beat the heat. Most of the events that we're sending them off to, they are outside. At least they get to have a lot of fun, but still.
1: You know what's great, though? We don't allow them to take water breaks.
2: You're such a liar.
1: We make them work in the sun.
2: No, we don't. We have tents.
1: Get handing out those stickers. No, they're fantastic. We keep them safe. For real.
2: We do.
1: Dory, we should get to the news, which is up in moments. Another orange heat warning. You know who else we want to shout out? They are indoors, Tori, but they are next to those big giant pizza ovens.
2: Oh, they're hot year-round.
1: Yes, our friends at Antonino's. Maybe today is a pizza day. You know, we're getting ready for a weekend to kick off to July. Antonino's, 5 locations. Maybe you did the Canadian pizza yesterday, the angry Canadian. Maybe today we go Hawaiian. Keep it international. Who knows, Tori?
2: Mm-hmm.
1: Who knows?
2: Who knows? You can get whatever you really want on that pizza. You can also check out their cannoli, by the way. Their cannoli is fantastic. They have these new Nutella pizzas. 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

0: Mix 96.7. One thing we're doing, among many things, is shouting out some of the people who are working outdoors or in extreme heat today.
1: Yes.
0: We've gone from construction workers to landscapers. We actually got a call into the newsroom, Tori. Somebody wanted to mention another specific field.
1: Yes, that would be our greenhouse workers.
0: That's right.
1: Working in this heat. Yeah. Yeah, that is quite a... That's like a suppressed kind of heat. Like it's or condensed, I guess. Like it's right in there. Greenhouses are already warm. And then you add this kind of temperature to it.
0: Yeah.
1: Wow.
0: You can't be like, I'm going to go outside and cool off. Oh, wait, it's even worse. It's even worse out here.
1: There's no respite.
0: So, yeah, shout out to whoever called us about the greenhouse workers. And somebody messaged us too, Tori. Don't forget about our friends, the archaeologists. Those dinosaur bones are not going to dig up themselves.
1: Costa Rica gets hot, man.
0: That's right. So shout out to any aspiring archaeologists listening.
1: Yeah.
0: You got to work in those hot conditions. Thank you for that, too. We'll have more coming, more shout-outs next. And yes, let's look at these 8 o'clock Thursday morning headlines.
2: With an update from WindsorNewsToday.ca, I'm Adele Loisel. Extreme heat here for Canada Day, but in Ottawa, torrential rain. The Snowbirds were expected to give their final performance over Parliament Hill. That was cancelled. The fireworks were cancelled, too. CBC News says Ottawa got 99 millimeters of rain. Today's news poll question is, did you join any of the local Canada Day celebrations yesterday? Vote now at WindsorNewsToday.ca. Well, not unexpectedly, the U.S. says it will opt not to extend CUSMA, triggering what are sure to be tough negotiations. Yesterday was the deadline for Canada, Mexico, and the U.S. to state their intentions. Canada-U.S. Trade Minister Dominic LeBlanc told the CBC those talks will include discussions on tariffs on the auto industry. A 19-year-old Windsor man is charged for allegedly hitting a stop sign Tuesday morning in Chatham-Kent. Happened on Selton Line at Victoria Road. Nobody was hurt, but the driver didn't stay at the scene. He's now charged with careless driving. 9-3 for the Jays. They beat the Mets. The Tigers beat the Yankees 6-2. England, Belgium, and the U.S. advanced to the next round of the FIFA World Cup after beating Congo, Senegal, and Bosnia-Herzegovina. Orange warning for heat today. We'll get sun and cloud, maybe showers or thunder this afternoon. 36 feeling like 43. 25 tonight, wet this evening, and 35 tomorrow. For more on these and other stories, go to WindsorNewsToday.ca.
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1: All right, happy Thursday. That kind of feels like a Monday. You had another great idea, Tori. I mean, this is like the second time.
2: Why are you surprised?
1: I don't know
2: why your tone is like that.
1: The second time this year. No, the second time in the last like 10 minutes I said you had a great idea.
2: Thank you.
1: The first one was when you said we should shout out anybody who's working outside today or in the elements.
2: Right.
1: How's that going so far?
2: So far, it's going well. We're getting shout outs for everyone from greenhouse workers to lifeguards to landscapers, construction workers. Who are we missing?
1: Yeah. Somebody you know, firefighters, police officer, did you say?
2: That's true. Firefighters, yeah.
1: So who's working in the elements today on this orange heat warning kind of a day? Feel free to get in touch. Shout them out. We also wanted to shout out some other people.
2: Yes.
1: Who do we have here? Oh, yes. Lionel Richie, for one. We want to shout out all of our Lionel Richie winners. The show did go on last night. Lionel was full of energy from what we hear.
2: Yeah.
1: So we want to shout out Lionel Richie, all of our winners, along with Earth, Wind, and Fire.
2: Extra Fire.
1: And Extra
2: feels
1: Fire.
2: Like, yeah,
1: it feels like it.
2: Wow.
1: So that was awesome that happened last night. For fans of the other Lionel, Lionel Messi, Argentina plays tomorrow night, but in the winner's circle, Tori, from yesterday's games, for anybody who checked out, Mexico wins. England wins. Belgium is moving on. And yes, last night, Team USA is moving on to the round of 16, joining Team Canada. Bunch of other games every day right up until the 19th.
2: Very nice.
1: That's pretty cool.
2: That's something to celebrate for them for 4th of July. There you guys go.
1: That's right.
2: There
1: Speaking of 4th of July, we knew about the Taylor Swift wedding.
2: Mm-hmm.
1: We have more of that in the Daily Scoop. Did you want to highlight this couple that climbed up the top of the Empire State Building?
2: Yeah, I mean, we've seen the videos going all over the place. They climb to the top of the Empire State Building. They hang a sign. They make out. And they get engaged.
1: But you loved what we're about to hear.
2: Yeah.
1: The people who are commenting on it.
2: Yeah, this is the NYPD helicopter pilot talking to air control.
3: What's all the hoopla going on over there?
4: Two geniuses climbed to the top of the Empire State Building, the top of the spire.
3: Oh, that's awesome. It's not some worker changing a light, is it?
4: Nah, it's a male, female, dressed in black. They had some flag they were waving when they were up at the top. And he just proposed to her.
2: He just proposed to her. Yeah, that's quite funny. I mean, congratulations to them. They got engaged.
1: Yeah.
2: By the way, we do know their names. They're Angela Nicolau and Ivan Birkis. I guess they're like known climbers. And they're both very pretty people.
1: Well, you know what? We'll push you. You guys climbed right into our hearts into the winner's circle today.
2: I like them.
1: I love that the one dispatcher's reaction was just, that's awesome.
2: A bunch of geniuses. Yeah.
1: Well, what a fun little story there.
2: I like that.
1: They're really getting in the spirit. Yes, it looks like also tonight is rehearsal dinner night for the Swift-Kelsey wedding.
2: Mm-hmm.
1: We'll tell you all we know about it in moments and all the stuff you don't even want to know. We have some of it too.
2: Yeah.
1: We'll get to that along with what's happening in July, movies, music, TV shows. Got the rundown in a few. We should look outside again because if we thought yesterday was hot, it is going to be even hotter today.
2: Oh, it's going to be a very hot day once again. It might be broken up by a little bit of some thunderstorms and rain this afternoon. Not 100%, might be. It is, what time is it? 8:09 a.m. We are at 27 or 81 degrees. 36 or 97 is our high, feeling like 43 with the Humidex. As for the roads, we do not have any accidents to tell you about, but once again, we're shouting at all those construction workers that are having to work, including in areas like Windsor Avenue. It is closed between Giles Boulevard East and Shepherd Street East until August 14th. Lots more hot days to come for them. And if you see anything else on the roads, you can call our newsroom at 519-258-3434.
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1: Just heard Taylor Swift, Tori. It's a big day today. We are less than 12 hours away from the kickoff to the Taylor Swift rehearsal dinner of the wedding. It's happening tonight.
2: Yes,
1: I got the address and everything. I'm not going to say it, but we know where it is.
2: Yeah, Jay is in on some kind of information.
1: Got some info here.
2: Yeah.
1: Somebody right now is in a kitchen somewhere polishing a fork that may be eating the chicken on Taylor Swift's plane. You know what I'm saying? It's a big deal.
2: It is a big deal.
1: So the rehearsal dinner's tonight. That's the minor thing. The big thing, Tori, is what happens tomorrow.
2: Tomorrow is supposed to be the big wedding day. Apparently, it's happening tomorrow. And yes, it's Madison Square Garden. For like a day or so now, I guess there's been trucks spotted outside of Madison Square Garden with lots of workers loading equipment. People are seeing parts of what looks like castle railings and grass and boxes that are labeled garden party and mirror ball. I saw something like there's this carpet thing going on where I guess a bunch of carpenters showed up and started laying down red carpet for the stairs leading into Madison Square Garden, the many entrances.
1: Yeah.
2: And now they have ripped them out already and are replacing them with purple carpets.
1: Uh-oh.
2: Okay. Also supporting this, I guess, is the fact that a lot of people who are tied to Taylor Swift have been spotted in New York, including Sabrina Carpenter, Ed Sheeran, Camila Cabello, and more.
1: One thing I'm noticing is New York is kind of like what we're going to be like. It's going to be up to like 37. It's going to be like 99 degrees out there. Mm-hmm. So hopefully they have the AC cranked up at MSG. Apparently it's going to be a 10-hour affair. Like this is, again, all day, all evening. That's a lot.
2: Wedding days are long days in general. I'm sure she will have like cooling tents for the guests. I'm sure she will have a lot
1: probably
2: set up.
1: Yeah. So we'll check it out. We'll see what we need to know about it. Do you think Travis had any input at all on any of what's going on this weekend? We will keep an eye out. Looks like it's all happening.
2: Maybe he's the one who said, not red carpet, purple.
1: He's like, no, he was the one that was like, there need to be onion rings on the menu. She's like, fine, bring
2: grilled cheese, please.
1: Bring the grilled cheese and onion rings for my man-child husband. That's fun, Tori. Let's move into the July of what we're going to be seeing in theaters.
2: Yeah, what is exciting in July? A lot of things. It's a big movie month. Yesterday, Minions and Monsters came out, so you could see that this weekend if you'd like to. Live-action Moana, that one comes out July 10th next week. Then we've got The Odyssey coming out the week after, the newest from Christopher Nolan. And then Spider-Man Brand New Day is coming out at the end of the month. In terms of music, it's also going to be quite poppin'. Tomorrow, Madonna is giving us Confessions 2.
1: That's right.
2: Yes, her first album in quite some time. That is dropping tomorrow. We've also got a new album from Shania Twain, Little Miss Twain, coming out July 24th. And Ariana Grande's album, Petal, is coming out at the end of the month. That's July 31st.
1: Very awesome.
2: Yeah.
1: And if you are starting to get a little bit of World Cup fatigue, like my kids were watching with me the other day, and they're like, Dad, are we even from Uruguay? Why are we even watching all this soccer? I said, yes, we are. And yes, soccer goes until July 19th. Team Canada plays on Saturday. Oh. Team USA won last night. So there you go. That's some of our daily scoop. You can find more at mix967.ca. Once again, orange heat warning. She gonna be hot.
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0: 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This is fun. We've already got some that we never thought of. We're trying to shout out everybody that you can think of that works outside or works in the elements a little bit.
1: Right.
0: It's an orange heat warning. And so we want to make sure that anybody who's like, oh boy, this is, it's hard just to get, you get hit with it when you walk out the door, right?
1: Yeah.
0: It's like a wall of, ugh. So we want to shout out Bonnie, who said all the people who are pushing those carts, the shopping carts, at the grocery store.
1: Yeah.
0: Like you go to Real Canadian Superstore or elsewhere, and there's people like, they got to collect the cart somehow.
1: Yeah.
0: They don't move themselves back into the stall.
1: Mm-hmm.
0: So shout out to the grocery cart pushers
1: yeah.
0: and collectors.
1: I like that. Lizzie says she wants to shout out all the crew who are repaving Shirk Street in Leamington specifically.
0: Hey, all right, yeah.
1: Shout out a specific construction crew, feel free to do that too.
0: Absolutely.
1: Yeah.
0: And we did get a call moments ago, someone saying, what about all the lovely, delightful fair workers?
1: Essex Fun Fest weekend, baby.
0: That's right.
1: Kicks off tonight, I think.
0: You're going out, you're getting your face painted, you're going on the carnival, the Ferris wheel. There's somebody who made that happen. We're shouting you guys out today, too.
1: Mm-hmm.
0: Orange heat warning, as we're going to hear. Adele is stepping back in with the headlines.
2: With an update from WindsorNewsToday.ca, I'm Adele Loisel. Chatham-Kent police have charged a 19-year-old Windsor man after a crash in Chatham-Kent on Tuesday morning. A vehicle hit a stop sign at Selton Line in Victoria, but didn't stop. Police later found the vehicle at a nearby home. The teen is charged with careless driving now. There's been a significant drop in drug seizures from Canada to the U.S. That came out in a hearing on Capitol Hill on Tuesday. They're down 55% from last year, according to the Canadian press. There's also been a 22% drop this fiscal year in undocumented immigrants. It's official. Reuters says Canada will join the Eurovision Song Contest next year in Bulgaria. CBC Radio Canada will share more details later this year. And it appears the rumors are true. Pop star Taylor Swift and Travis Kelce, the Kansas City tight end, will wed on Friday night. Law enforcement officials confirmed it to the Associated Press that the wedding will be at Madison Square Gardens. Still nothing confirmed by the couple, though. The Tigers beat the Yankees 6-2, 9-3 for the Jays against the Mets. England beat Congo 2-1 at the FIFA World Cup yesterday. Belgium beat Senegal 3-2 and 2-0 for the U.S. against Bosnia-Herzegovina. Maybe showers or a thunderstorm later today. 36 feeling like 43, maybe showers this evening, 25 overnight, and 35 tomorrow. 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

0: Let's go. We are being told it's Thursday. Even though, I mean, there was parades and fireworks yesterday. You don't go to the work the day after that, do you? Mm-hmm. Apparently we do. We are here. If you're with us, let's get all these questions right and get on with our business.
1: Okay. All right. Well, stop yelling, Jay. Come on.
0: I'm fired up today, man.
1: I'm still recovering from Canada Day. And being that, yes, we are still closer to Canada Day than we are 4th of July. Baby, I'm keeping it Canadian. I've got a question for you about somebody who had a birthday yesterday. There is a famous Canadian who celebrated a birthday yesterday. And I think it's funny that this person is Canadian and their birthday falls on Canada Day. So I'm going to give you three Canadians, all of very different industries. And you're going to tell me which of them had a birthday yesterday.
0: Oh, I totally checked out on this stuff yesterday.
1: Exactly. Okay, so is it Tate McRae? We know her.
0: We just heard Tate McRae.
1: Yes, we did. Was it Martin Short?
0: Oh.
1: Or was it a one Wayne Gretzky?
0: Wayne, the great one Gretzky. I'm not sure I know this answer. I think I'm going to guess with our girl Tate McRae.
1: You going to go Tate?
0: I think I'm going to guess. I'm swinging with Tater on this one.
1: Yeah, Tate McRae turned 23 years old yesterday.
0: Tate McRae.
1: 23 is crazy. But you know who else? What other Canadian has a birthday on Canada Day?
0: Who's that?
1: Pam Anderson.
0: That's awesome.
1: Fun fact.
0: Very fun fact.
1: Two very lovely ladies.
0: The boys will take a point on this day after Canada Day. And you're right, you know, technically we are still close to our day.
1: Yes.
0: But I'm going to turn the page. I like to be forward-looking, Tori.
1: Uh-huh.
0: I'm going to celebrate our American listeners and friends. They got a big win at the World Cup last night. My God.
1: I heard.
0: So, celebration for them. I'm going to give you a question here. A new survey was just launched here, Tori.
1: Mm-hmm.
0: It asked Americans, who do you want to see as the face of the United States?
1: Oh.
0: Who do you want to see as the face? If someone said, here's a new dollar bill or something.
1: Mm-hmm.
0: And of course, there was a lot of polarizing ones. You got your Obamas and your Trumps on either sides. You got your Swifts, your Bruce Springsteens, etc. Your question is, though, Tori, which person finished number one on this Face of America survey in 2026? Was it Tom Hanks?
1: That's a good one.
0: That's a good one, right?
1: Not Chet.
0: Yeah. Was it Dolly Parton?
1: That's another good one.
0: Or was it The Rock?
1: Well,
0: how's America feeling this year?
1: This is interesting.
0: They feeling hard, soft, or wholesome?
1: Wait, who's hard, who's soft, and who's wholesome?
0: The Rock was hard. Dolly was soft. Tom Hanks is wholesome. I guess you could mix that up.
1: Ooh, I'm going to say, I mean, I don't think it's The Rock because, no, I don't think so. Dolly Parton is so, like, uncontroversial that she would make sense. But I think that the U.S. still isn't ready for a woman on anything. I'm not going to lie. So I'm going to say it's Tom Hanks. It's our
0: four
1: winning.
0: More years of Tom Hanks. Absolutely. Yeah, yeah. Dolly did get a fair amount of votes.
1: Yes.
0: But not enough to dethrone Mr. Wholesome himself.
1: Yes.
0: Face of America, Tom Hanks.
1: I mean, he is, in fact, Forrest Gump.
0: And Woody.
1: Yes.
0: Don't forget Woody.
1: Many other things.
0: All right.
1: Okay.
0: He should have been the hard one.
1: I think. All right.
0: Would. All right. So, Tori, we each get points. Let's go to the final round.
1: All right. This question, it is going to be an alien question because it is an anniversary today. 29 years ago on this day, we were first introduced to two government workers who are essentially immigration officers and regulators of all things alien on Earth. Yeah, Men in Black came out on this day in 1997.
0: Yeah,
1: but here's the thing. I'm not going to give you a question about the movie. That'd be way too easy. It's one of the best. I'm actually going to give you a question about a real-life astronomer who is known for something pretty big in the study of extraterrestrials. We're going to go back to 1961 when there was a very famous astronomer named Frank Something who created a mathematical formula that determines the number of active, intelligent alien civilizations in our galaxy. Famous astronomer.
0: Yeah, yeah, yeah.
1: Like I said, this equation is known by his last name, Frank Something. And I want you to tell me, what is this equation called?
0: I love this.
1: Is it the Dion equation? Is it the Aykroyd equation?
0: Oh.
1: Or is it the Drake equation?
0: The Drake equation.
2: Okay.
0: Yeah.
1: You see the still Canadian tie-in I'm trying to do here?
0: I got that. Yes. Well done.
1: Yeah.
0: Or is it the Gretzky anomaly?
1: Is it the Anderson?
0: Yeah. No, you know what? I feel like I know this too.
1: Do you?
0: Is about the alien lives on other planets, and he calculated that it's almost amazingly possible that there are other lives. And
1: 1961?
0: That's the Drake equation.
1: That is the Drake Equation.
2: Yes. All right.
1: Craig Drake, famous astronomer, actually only passed away a couple of years ago. So, yeah, we are going to celebrate that. Aliens and Men in Black and all things like
0: Fantastic.
1: That.
0: Fantastic.
1: Yeah.
0: All right, let's go to your final question. This is, I think, for the first one this year. I'm going to give you a summer reading question.
1: Oh, are you?
0: Summer book kind of a question.
1: Okay.
0: I just finished a book on, I guess, the day before yesterday. It was about a husband who drowns his wife in a bathtub.
1: Yeah, you can't stop talking about it with a little too much detail.
0: Really,
1: you're starting to freak me out.
0: I started leaving it around the bathroom just so Jess could
1: find
0: it. It's just so funny. So anyway, she was like, enough of this nonsense. She wanted me to read her favorite book. All the bookstores were closed yesterday.
1: Right.
0: So she handed me this book and says, you need to read it. She's been telling me for like 10 years to read this book.
1: Okay.
0: It's her favorite. So far, it's good. It's a little book called White Oleander.
1: Okay.
0: Okay, White Oleander is
1: Never
0: the book.
1: Heard of it.
0: Oh, you haven't? Okay,
1: no.
0: They made it into a movie. I know nothing about it, but the first chapter was good.
1: Okay.
0: So here's your question, Tori. What is a white oleander?
1: Ooh.
0: What is a white oleander? I want to go get one. Pick it up, maybe.
1: Okay.
0: What is it, Tori? Is it a poisonous flowering shrub?
1: Yeah, flower is kind of what came to me first, but shrub.
0: Is it a dangerous but beautiful fish?
1: Okay, also possible.
0: Or, you'll like this one. Is it a hostile and irritable type of goat?
1: Wow.
0: Oh, my gosh. Could it possibly... Could I always make fun of her for this book? I always give her, like, weird things that a white oleander is. And she's like, no, you stop making fun of my book. Which of those is it actually?
1: Again, the first thing that came to me was this shrub. But maybe I'm thinking of, like, white lotus. And that's throwing me off. Let's go with the fish. Let's shoot with fish.
0: Lock it in that dangerous, beautiful fish.
1: That dangerous, beautiful fish.
0: You sure you don't want to go for the goat?
1: I'm sure.
0: Either one. They're both wrong.
3: I don't think
0: they're
3: so.
0: They're both wrong, unfortunately. No, Tori, it is actually, it's a kind of a, there we go, kind of a, like a shrubbery.
1: I should have went with my gut.
0: Yes, it uses a symbol of both the beauty and the danger. Much like our friend the goat, but in this case, it was the flower. Did we tie with one?
1: No, you got two, and I got one.
0: I'll take it.
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2: You forgot to shout out for the fair people.
3: For the what people?
2: At the fun fest.
1: Oh, the fair people.
3: Oh, the fair people.
2: You need to put rides up.
1: Yeah, absolutely. Are you one of these fair people?
2: No. I listen to your station.
1: Oh, okay. Listener. Fair person supporter.
3: Yes.
1: Not actually a fair person. That's cool.
3: Yes.
1: Yeah, well, like we said, anybody who's putting up a Ferris wheel or something, and it's 118 million degrees outside, you do deserve an extra shout out. We will provide that for you right now.
3: Yes.
1: We also want to shout out anybody who's working in a greenhouse.
3: Yeah.
1: That comes from Lisa.
3: Yeah.
1: Any commercial HVAC techs.
3: Yeah.
1: If you're working on a roof, keeping our buildings cool inside.
3: Yeah.
1: Susan in particular wants to shout you guys out today.
3: Alicia wants to shout out her fiance and the rest of the crew at Festival Tents. Yeah, they got to put up all the tents for Fun Fest and people's weddings and everything else. Yeah, that is hard, heavy work.
1: That's right. When you're under this tent, you're like, God, thank God this tent is here. Somebody put that tent up.
3: Mm-hmm.
1: Well done, everybody. Amy says, Sam Mendez Renovations, they're a great team, and they're working on her new fence as we speak. Look at that. That's a nice looking fence out there.
3: Yeah.
1: Yes, if you have anybody who you want to shout out, tag them specifically. How about this from Joanne? How about all Canada Post employees?
3: Fantastic example. Yeah.
1: Yes, if you're a UPS person or anybody, Amazon delivery person.
3: Yeah, also.
1: Skip the dishes person.
3: Anybody who's picking up garbages today. Garbage and recycle day in my neighborhood.
1: Oh,
3: and
1: yes.
3: Compost day.
1: And how about Patty, who says her son Robbie. We want to shout out Robbie over at Zaire's in Kingsville.
3: Mm-hmm.
1: Robbie, he's one of those people who's out there when we're too lazy to put the shopping carts, when we're like, I can't get there. Robbie will take it.
3: Mm-hmm.
1: Robbie's one of the people who handles the shopping carts in Kingsville, Zaire's. So hello to all you as well. Again, please. Your boss won't mind if you go a little slower today. Neither will we. Hydrate, take a break, be safe. It's how hot is it going to be today, Tori?
3: Oh, it's going to be so hot. We are going to see temps reaching up to 36 or 97, feeling like 43 with Humidex.
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1: We were outside at Jackson Park, and we were, like, praying for rain. Saw the kids going through the splash pad. And I was like, can we? Would anybody judge us if we full grown-ups in regular clothes run through the splash pad? Mm-hmm. 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
1: This is pretty amazing. So this is a story of a missing dog who was found partying with fans of the World Cup. So Mexico did win a game, and there was this dog that was seen being picked up by fans, being kind of like paraded around. And then the woman who lost this dog about a month prior was like, "That's my dog." She was watching the live stream, feeling sad. "Oh, I miss my dog." And then all of a sudden, her dog appeared on screen with a bunch of like drunk dudes and lifted him up in the air. So she has now got her dog back, LaGuardia. She said, "Mexico won, and I found my dog after a long time thanks to this live stream. Thanks for the messages. She's home. And now we're going to take her to the vet."
2: Oh, my God. How amazing is
1: that? Isn't that fantastic?
2: Like, not only does your team win, but you get your dog back?
1: You find your dog on a live stream after a month? It's beautiful.
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25: 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Yeah, that orange heat warning continues. If you think yesterday was hot, it's about like that. Although a 40% chance of showers pretty much for the whole next week or so right here. Again, a high this afternoon. We will hit 36 or 97. Could feel like 45 or so with the humidity. It is 29 or 83 right now on the mix.
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3: For the what people?
2: At the fun fest.
1: Oh, the fair people.
3: The fair people.
2: People put rides up.
1: Yeah, absolutely. Are you one of these fair people?
2: No. I listen to your station.
1: Oh, okay. Listener. Fair person supporter.
3: Yes.
1: Not actually a fair person. That's cool.
3: Yes.
1: Yeah, well, like we said, anybody who's putting up a Ferris wheel or something, and it's 118 million degrees outside, you do deserve an extra shout out. We will provide that for you right now.
3: Yes.
1: We also want to shout out anybody who's working in a greenhouse.
3: Yeah.
1: That comes from Lisa.
3: Yeah.
1: Any commercial HVAC techs.
3: Yeah.
1: If you're working on a roof, keeping our buildings cool inside.
3: Yeah.
1: Susan, in particular, wants to shout you guys out today.
3: Alicia wants to shout out her fiancé and the rest of the crew at Festival Tents. Yeah, they got to put up all the tents for Fun Fest and people's weddings and everything else. Yeah, that is hard, heavy work.
1: That's right. When you're under this tent, you're like, God, thank God this tent is here. Somebody put that tent up.
3: Mm-hmm.
1: Well done, everybody. Amy says, Sam Mendez Renovations, they're a great team, and they're working on her new fence as we speak. Look, that's
3: very
1: a nice looking fence out there.
3: Yeah.
1: Yes, if you have anybody who you want to shout out, tag them specifically. How about this from Joanne? How about all Canada Post employees?
3: Fantastic example. Yeah.
1: Yes, if you're a UPS person or anybody, Amazon delivery person.
3: Yeah, also.
1: Skip the dishes person.
3: Anybody who's picking up garbages today. Garbage and Recycle Day in my neighborhood.
1: Oh,
3: and
1: yes.
3: Compost Day.
1: And how about Patty, who says her son, Robbie. We want to shout out Robbie over at Zayre's in Kingsville.
3: Mm-hmm.
1: Robbie, he's one of those people who's out there when we're too lazy to put the shopping carts, when we're like, I can't get there. Robbie will take it.
3: Mm-hmm.
1: Robbie's one of the people who handles the shopping carts in Kingsville, Zayre's. So, hello to all you as well. Again, please, your boss won't mind if you go a little slower today. Neither will we.

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It's Amberly. Hopefully had a great Canada Day yesterday, another hot and humid one today. We are just one day away from what they're calling Wedding Palooza. Taylor Swift and Travis Kelce apparently tying the knot tomorrow. It's Opalite now on Mix 96.7.

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I'll tell you a few of those coming up on the mix. 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

0: 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It's Amberly. If you're doing any traveling this summer, if you're flying anywhere for vacation, these are good to know any time of year, but there's some items you should never place in the bins at airport security. Travel experts are warning about putting your wallets and cash. They say take all of your cash and put it in your wallet and then put your wallet inside a bag. Because if your loose cash is lost inside the machine, sometimes they won't return it. Same for your passport and ID. Just put it safely in a bag. Your phone. Apparently, the security lines at the airport, that's the number one place for stolen smartphones. Same with watches and jewelry. So basically anything small and valuable that somebody could grab pretty quickly, right? Loose lithium batteries or power banks because they're a fire risk. And last but not least, things like headphones, glasses, if you use a neck pillow on the plane, and not just because you might lose them, it's because those bins are loaded with germs. And those items are about to touch your face, right? So wear them through security or put them in a bag.
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0: Mixed weather, heat warning remains in effect. A mix of sun and cloud today. Chance of showers and thunderstorms. A high of 36, feeling like 43 with the humidity. Chance of showers tonight before clearing overnight. A low of 25 or 77 and a mix of sun and cloud tomorrow. Still a chance of showers and storms. Hot and humid again. A high of 35, feeling like

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Mix 96.7, good morning. It's Amberly. That heat warning remains in effect. Very hot and humid again today. If you're looking for something to do indoors with the fam, Minions and Monsters, the third Minions prequel, is in theaters now. It's another long set of mixed music. Bruno Mars and Risk It All. 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

Mix 96.7, it seems like every day over the past couple of weeks, there have been more rumors and more info about Weddingpalooza, the Taylor Swift and Travis Kelce wedding that is apparently kicking off tomorrow. Fill you in on the latest rumors coming up in less than 10 minutes. Here's Opalite on the Mix.

0: Mix 96.7 with Estrumbella is Taylor Swift, and before that too with Opalite. And it sounds like the wedding, Taylor Swift and Travis Kelce, they're going to have a fairy tale route for the wedding, because TMZ says they're building this massive castle inside Madison Square Garden. There's also video of two large white staircase banisters being loaded into the arena. There's also trucks labeled Garden Party, whatever that means. But guests were forced to sign an NDA, but for some reason there's no penalty listed for violating it. They also weren't asked to sign away their rights to appear on camera, so it doesn't sound like there's going to be like a streaming special or a documentary film made from the wedding. So far, no invitations have been leaked to the press, and probably because they were watermarked with the recipient's first and last name all over them, so if it does end up online, Taylor's going to know immediately who it is. Very smart there. A few other updates. They've been getting food deliveries to Madison Square Garden. People have been guessing what's being served. There seem to be lots of chicken and some lobster. A source revealed the wedding schedule. So apparently tonight will be the rehearsal dinner with about 100 guests in the arena's theater. And then tomorrow, doors open at 3:30 for over 1,000 guests, with a cocktail hour starting at 4 on the 6th floor concourse. And then the ceremony will start at 5:30 on the arena floor. And then the reception will begin at 6:30, and they say end around 2 a.m. A guy who claims to be invited says the ceremony is actually going to take place at a different location. Time will tell. There's been a lot of rumors swirling around this event. Wedding Palooza for Taylor and Travis kicks off tomorrow.
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0: 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Heat warning remains in effect. A mix of sun and cloud today. The humidity bringing a chance of showers and storms. A high of 36, feeling like 43. Chance of showers tonight before clearing overnight. A low of 25 or 77. Hot and humid again tomorrow. And a chance for more showers. A high of 35, feeling like 43 degrees.
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2: With an update from WindsorNewsToday.ca, I'm Adele Loisel. Hydro One has started work along the west side of Malden Road, and there may be power outages and intermittent lane restrictions. They're installing new utility poles from Cahill Bridge southward along Malden. Windsor police say last Tuesday, two men entered a garage on Riverside Drive West and took several power tools, credit and debit cards, and the vehicle inside. A 42-year-old man and a 56-year-old One face a total of 19 charges. The company that owns the former Hudson's Bay store at Devonshire Mall plans to tear it down and build a new entrance. The Hudson's Bay store at Devonshire Mall has been closed now for over a year. And warnings are posted at three local beaches this week, at Colchester Beach, Holiday Beach, and Lakeshore Lakeview Park West Beach. Swimming is allowed at Cedar Beach, Cedar Island Beach, Point Pelee Northwest Beach, and Seacliff Beach. Today's news poll question is, did you join any of the local Canada Day celebrations yesterday? Vote now at WindsorNewsToday.ca. At the FIFA World Cup, Spain takes on Austria today, then it's Portugal and Croatia, and late tonight, Switzerland and Algeria. The Tigers play the Rangers tonight. Sun and cloud this afternoon, but also maybe showers or a thunderstorm. 36 feeling like 43. Might get showers or thunder this evening, then clearing and 25 overnight and 35 tomorrow. 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
1: 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They did it again on the Empire State Building yesterday, and it was supposed to be a happy time, and it ended with an arrest. More on that story coming up for you. Somebody.

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0: 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Good afternoon. It's Amberly. So a man and woman scaled the antenna on top of the Empire State Building yesterday and hoisted a flag that said, "When the power of love meets the love of power, the world knows peace." And then they got engaged, but then they got arrested. So they were later identified as the Russian climbers Ivan and Angela, who were featured a couple of years ago in that Netflix documentary, Skywalker's A Love Story. They are famous for taking on these dangerous climbs with little to no safety equipment. So they ended up being charged with felony burglary, reckless endangerment, criminal mischief, and some other offenses. No word on how they got this antenna, because it isn't open to the public. But if you have watched that documentary, you know they come up with these pretty crazy plans, very, very in-depth, very detailed plans to achieve their climbing goals. The proposal took place about 1,300 feet above the streets of New York City. No thanks.
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0: Mixed weather heat warning remains in effect today. A mix of sun and cloud. Chance of showers and storms, a high of 36, feeling like 43. Chance of showers tonight before clearing overnight, a low of 25 or 77. And a mix of sun and cloud tomorrow. Still a chance of showers and storms. Still hot and humid, a high of 35, feeling like 43 tomorrow with that Humidex.
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1: 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There's lots more to look forward to in this month of July. Now that we're in it, I'll give you a few of those coming up in less than 10 minutes. 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

0: Mix 96.7, throwing it back with J-Lo. It's Amberly. Now that we are officially in the month of July, there's lots to look forward to. We had Canada Day yesterday, the 4th of July for our U.S. friends this weekend. In sports, the World Cup continues through the 19th. The Tour de France starts this weekend. The MLB All-Star Game is July 14th. If you're a golf fan, Open Championship starts on the 16th. And then we have the WNBA All-Star Game at the end of the month on the 25th. In theaters, Minions and Monsters is out now. The live-action Moana will be released on July 10th. We have The Odyssey starring Matt Damon and Zendaya hitting theaters on the 17th. And the new Spider-Man, Brand New Day, comes out on the 31st. For TV, we have the Legally Blonde prequel series, Elle. That hits Amazon Prime Video. Actually, it came out yesterday. And then we've got Dancing with the Stars, The Next Pro, that premieres on the 13th. So lots to look forward to entertainment-wise. And then holidays, aside from Canada Day and the 4th, we've also got National Bikini Day this Sunday. National Fried Chicken Day is on the 6th. World Chocolate Day on the 7th. And Ice Cream Day is July 19th. We are halfway through 2026 already, so this is when summer really gets going, it seems. So let's enjoy it.
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0: Mixed weather heat warning remains in effect. A mix of sun and cloud, a chance of showers and thunderstorms today. High of 36, feeling like 43. Chance of showers before clearing overnight tonight, a low of 25 or 77. A mix of sun and cloud tomorrow, the humidity bringing another chance of showers and storms. High of 35, feeling like 43 degrees.
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Enjoy the rest of your afternoon. Stay cool. Fat Matt's got you covered for the rest of your afternoon. Shoot him a text if there's a song you want to hear later on the top four at four, the most requested songs of the day. 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We'll chat again tomorrow for your Friday. It's Pink and So What? It's Mix 96.7.

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Mix 96.7. How are you? How's your afternoon going so far? Great. I hope it is. Fat Matt here. I hope your holiday was a nice one too, if you had it off yesterday and got a chance to get your red and white on. Olivia Dean.

96.7, certain song in mind you'd like to hear this afternoon. 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And at 4 o'clock, we'll be counting down the four most requested songs of the day.

0: Mix 96.7. There goes Taylor Swift. And though still highly secretive, it seems that the rehearsal dinner for she and Travis's wedding will be tonight in New York City at Madison Square Garden. A lot of activity with supply trucks, moving vans, and cranes around there. And some of the more interesting pieces of decor being moved into the venue look to be parts of a castle. Some photos were captured of giant white staircase sections with decorative railing being brought in by crane. And the signage labeled on the trucks say garden party. So something quite extraordinary is being built inside there. I expect the main thing on the minds of the guests, though, will be how's the AC going to be in this place? Have they got the air on? It's super hot in New York, too. A look at your forecast up next.
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0: Mixed weather. We are under an orange warning for heat from Environment Canada. There's risk of a thunderstorm this evening with an overnight low of 25. Mix of sun and cloud tomorrow. Risk of a storm high at 35 or 95 Fahrenheit with humidity feeling like 43 tomorrow or 109. And then there's a high temperature of 30 or 86 on Saturday.
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It's Fat Matt here. A throwback from Backstreet Boys coming up along with Taylor Swift. Some members of her inner circle of friends have been spotted in New York City ahead of the expected wedding tomorrow. Sabrina Carpenter, Ed Sheeran, Suki Waterhouse, Camila Cabello, all likely to be in attendance at Madison Square Garden. I never

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3: It is Fat Matt here with a couple of quick Hollywood headlines. And this is kind of fun as we approach the 4th of July holiday in the USA. Can you guess who was just named the person Americans would most want as the face of the U.S.? If they had their choice, someone who best embodies the core values and principles of America. And this is part of your Hollywood headlines because the person they picked is an actor. Now, among the top vote-getters, Barack Obama, Donald Trump, Taylor Swift, Dolly Parton, Elon Musk, The Rock, Clint Eastwood, Keanu Reeves, which is hilarious because he was born in Lebanon and is Canadian. But number one, according to the Daily Mail, who put this together, Tom Hanks, the face of the U.S. Forrest Gump, Woody, Captain John Miller from Saving Private Ryan, however you like your Hanks.
4: There's no crying in baseball!
3: He's the chosen face for our neighbors across the border. Pretty hard to argue with that. Bradley Cooper and Margot Robbie's Ocean's 11 gang is starting to fill out. Josh Gad has signed on for the prequel. Margot Robbie, by the way, turns 36 years old today. This movie is dated for release in June of next year. They're keeping the plot details under wraps. All we know so far is it will be set at the Monaco Grand Prix in 1962. And there's lots to watch this week. If soccer is not your thing, Millie Bobby Brown and Henry Cavill returned to Netflix yesterday with Enola Holmes Part 3. Nice little mystery. The first two were really good. And Minions and Monsters snuck into theaters yesterday as well. It is poised to have a huge weekend. That super creepy mummy movie, Lee Cronin's The Mummy, is now on Crave. Yikes. Keep the lights on if you decide to watch that one. And tomorrow on Disney Plus, look for an exclusive episode of The Simpsons called Simpsley, which is a black and white noir style parody of the talented Mr. Ripley.
1: Didn't it feel good to get away with something?
5: Jeez Louise, is killing rich guys your solution to everything?
3: So that's a special episode of The Simpsons just for Disney Plus. The series has been on the air since 1989, and I'm wondering, do you currently watch The Simpsons? Have you been on board since the beginning? Do you just kind of catch it on occasion? Have you never watched it at all? Or maybe you just discovered it? Let us know at mix967.ca.
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3: Mixed weather, that heat has still got us under an orange warning from Environment Canada. Risk of a thunderstorm this evening with an overnight low of 25, a mix of sun and cloud tomorrow. Risk of a storm, high of 35 or 95 Fahrenheit, and with a humidity feeling like 43 or 109 tomorrow. Then there's a high of 30 or 86 on Saturday.
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Ouch! 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
1: With an update from WindsorNewsToday.ca, I'm Mark Brown. The heat is still on in Windsor, Essex. Environment Canada's orange heat warning through the region is on through at least Friday night, possibly Saturday. The weather agency says the forecast high for this afternoon is 36. The record in Windsor for today is 35.9, set in 2011. Windsor police say two men have been slapped with a total of 19 charges, including break and enter and credit card fraud. The break-in was on June 23rd when two men walked into an open garage on Riverside Drive East near Valair and stole power tools, a vehicle, and debit and credit cards. The bank cards were later used for fraudulent purposes. Windsor Mayor Drew Dokken says he's not expecting any huge data centers to set up shop here. He tells WindsorNewsToday.ca that the city is not an ideal location.
2: I think it would be very difficult for us to host the massive data centers like you see popping up elsewhere, simply because they have huge power needs.
1: The city has just one on Goyo Street, which is owned by MSNI. A former icon of Windsor retail may soon face the wrecking ball. Primaris REIT, which owns the former Hudson's Bay store at Devonshire Mall, will tear it down and redesign a new mall entrance. The store's been closed for over a year. The Tigers are at Arlington tonight with the Rangers. The Blue Jays have the day off. Partly sunny this afternoon, windy and 36 with a humidex of 43. Humid tonight with a scattered shower possible, windy and 25. Partly sunny tomorrow, windy and 35. 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

96.7. Usually we run to the sun in the months of June and July, ready to embrace the summer. But this week, just like Tame Impala and Jenny there, you may be running from the sun and its high UV rays. If you're not wearing sunscreen, it doesn't take long to burn.

0: Mix 96.7. It's Fat Matt here with a number one song on the top 4 at 4. I Knew It, I Knew You by Taylor Swift. Looks like the rehearsal dinner will be happening tonight in New York City. And then word is the wedding between she and Travis tomorrow at Madison Square Garden. And if you feel you want to celebrate and treat yourself to something special, a key piece of merch known only to Swifties is once again available after being sold out for a while. And it's not even a Taylor branded item. It's a t-shirt she was seen wearing in her End of an Era documentary with a vintage picture of a sea otter on it. Yeah, cute little guy just kind of lounging back in the water. It's from the Monterey Bay Aquarium. And when that docuseries hit Disney Plus back in December and the scene was aired with her wearing the shirt, it went viral. Fans rushed that aquarium's website. They sold so many shirts, they raised $2.3 million in less than 2 days. And that's in part because they're charging so much. The Canadian price on this t-shirt, $94. And they say that's because it includes a donation for the aquarium. So they're trying to make you feel better about it. Anyways, they're back in stock with a 5-shirt-per-customer limit. Hey, stay close. We've got Pink and Hozier up next.
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Next, 96.7, another hot one on tap tomorrow. Could let up a little bit on Saturday. 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Risk of a thunderstorm this evening with an overnight low of 25. Mix of sun and cloud tomorrow. Risk of a storm, high of 35 or 95 Fahrenheit. With the humidity feeling like 43 or 109 tomorrow. Then there's a high of 30 or 86 on Saturday. I'm standing

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1: With an update from WindsorNewsToday.ca, I'm Mark Brown. We're still feeling the heat and humidity. Environment Canada's orange heat warning for Windsor Essex is on through at least late Friday night, maybe Saturday. The record in Windsor for today is 35.9, set in 2011. If you had hoped to cool off at Windsor Essex beaches, there are three where swimming is not recommended. The local health unit's weekly beach testing says three beaches are under a code yellow. They are Colchester in Essex, Lakeview West in Lakeshore, and Holiday in Amherstburg. Today's question of the day asks if you went out and enjoyed Canada Day festivities in the community yesterday despite the heat. Vote now at WindsorNewsToday.ca. Don't expect Windsor to get a large-scale data center anytime soon. Hamilton recently placed a moratorium on data centers, but Windsor Mayor Drew Doakin says Windsor won't follow suit.
2: I think it would be too soon to do that, and we would never get into a proposition to host a data center without a full understanding of what the environmental impacts are, what the employment impacts are, what the impacts are on servicing and how much power they would need and what that would mean for our ability to continue to attract other businesses in the region.
1: Windsor only has one smaller data center on Goyo Street. The Tigers visit the Rangers tonight. The Blue Jays have the day off. Future Hockey Hall of Famer Alex Ovechkin will return to the Capitals for a 22nd season, agreeing to a one-year deal. Windy tonight with a scattered early shower, rumble of thunder, low 24. Partly sunny tomorrow with scattered showers and thunderstorms, 35 with a humidex of 47. Some passing showers and 22 tomorrow night. 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

0: 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Great to have you on board this afternoon. It's Fat Matt here, a throwback from Savage Garden on deck, plus a look at your forecast. A lot of people are reaching for water bottles again today, and if you happen to be carrying a heavy one, if you have a Thermos brand item, a Sportsman food and beverage model, for example, there's a recall happening on those with a model number SK3010. Also on the shorter, wide stainless Thermos King food jars, there's about 1.2 million of those out there that were sold in Canada and could pose a hazard of impact and laceration, something to do with the pressure buildup and the stopper popping out. See more at thermosbrand.ca for more on this recall.
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5: Mixed weather. Environment Canada has us under an orange warning for heat again. There's a risk of a thunderstorm this evening and an overnight low of 25. Mix of sun and cloud tomorrow. Risk of a thunderstorm. High of 35 or 95 Fahrenheit. And with humidity feeling like 43 or 109 tomorrow. Then there's a high of 30 or 86 on Saturday.
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I want to say hey to Cassie and Marco checking in from Lakeshore via text 519-944-2497. Looking for Risk It All by Bruno Mars on the way for you guys in just a bit. Hang on.

0: Mixed Mornings with Jay and Tori and Fat Matt on the drive home with the top four at four.
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0: 96.7. Great to have you on board this evening. It's Fat Matt here with a throwback from Ace of Base coming up, plus a look at your forecast on this second day of July. Man, that midweek holiday has thrown everything out of whack. It felt like Sunday yesterday. Today feels like a Monday. Did you have to keep reminding yourself that it's actually Thursday? Jay and Tori like to share this clip of Joey of Friends. It certainly helps to keep things straight.
1: Thursday. Look, if you need help remembering, just think of it like this. The third day, all right? Monday, one day. Tuesday, two day. Wednesday, when? Huh? What day? Thursday. The third day, okay?
2: Thank you.
1: Okay.
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2: Mixed weather. Environment Canada still has us under that orange warning for heat. There's a risk of a thunderstorm this evening and an overnight low of 25. Mix of sun and cloud tomorrow. Risk of a storm, high of 35 or 95 Fahrenheit. With the humidity, it will feel like 43 tomorrow or 109. Then there's a high of 30 or 86 on Saturday.
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Next, 96.7. Have a great evening. I'm Fat Matt. I'll catch up with you again tomorrow afternoon at 2. Charlotte Cardin on the way. Billie Eilish. Also, Tame Impala featuring Jenny. Their song Dracula, the remix. And at 8:35, it's a Battle of the Sexes. Mixed Mornings replay with Jay and Tori. 24.

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11: 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At Anderson, we believe you have what it takes to succeed, even before you believe in yourself. Feeling stuck? You're not alone. 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